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1: We should begin to see the storm activity taper off as we finish out your Sunday heading into your Monday, with overnight lows dropping down into the upper 50s to lower 60s, giving us a cooler start for your Monday, with temperatures for your Monday only in the upper 70s to lower 80s. I'm 27 News Storm Track Meteorologist Devin Bedron. 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
10: 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Hi, I'm Ken Kelly, creator of Backtracks USA. Here's your top 25 hot hits for this week ending June 20th, 2026. Here's a song that first appeared on the soundtrack for the hit movie The Cable Guy with Jim Carrey. It was also included on the band's debut album, Rocket. It hit number one on the modern rock chart. Here's hot hit 25 this week, Primitive Radio Gods, standing outside a broken phone booth with money in my hand.

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Top 25 for this week ending June 20th, 2026. Is the hot hits comprised from national airplay, satellite airplay, historic charts, statistical charts, and a whole bunch of other stuff. And that was Destiny's Child at number 24. 23. It's a song that blends indie rock with hip-hop inspired beats. Fans of this tune include Dr. Dre and Snoop Dogg. Hot hit 23. Here's Folk Implosion with Natural One.

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Brother with one eye open. 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

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Hot hit 18, Soul, For Real, Candy Rain. Got your top 25 for the weekend in June 20th, 2026. The lyrics here reverse traditional gender expectations by asking whether a partner is emotionally strong enough to handle vulnerability and honesty. Sheryl Crow says it best at Hot Hit 17, Strong Enough. 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

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Top 25 comprised by national airplay, satellite airplay, statistical charts, historic charts, an exclusive genome, and lots of other fun stuff too. Now, here's a hot hit that appeared on the album Too High to Die. 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Here's Meat Puppets with Backwater. This week,

90s hot hits here with me, man. What's up, woman? Top 25 for the weekend in June 20th, 2026. Happy weekend. Hot Hit 15 is Whitetown, Your Woman. Now, here's one of the most influential, iconic hip-hop tracks of the 90s and still today. It's this artist's first release with Death Row Records since his release from prison. Here's Tupac and Dr. Dre with Hot Hit number 14.

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My name's Kid Kelly. Top 25 hot hits for this week ending June 20th, 2026. Here's a trio formerly known as Immature. 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Stay.

And 90s Hot Hits here on your weekend. I'm Kid Kelly. Top 25 for the week ending June 20th, 2026. That's Desiree at 8. You Gotta Be. This song debuted at number 1 on the Hot 100, and it gives Lauryn Hill the first female rapper to ever achieve number 1 solo debut on the chart. Hot Hits 7, Doo Wop, That Thing.

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1: Hot hit number two this week at Femisonic, and it's closing time. Top 25 hot hits for the week ending June 20th, 2026. We are up to this week's number one here for you in your ears. Co-written and produced by Ms. Jackson, Jimmy Jam, and Terry Lewis. It became a major hit, peaked at number two on the Hot 100. Number one this week, June 20th, 2026. Ms. Jackson, If You're Nasty, Janet Jackson, Rhythm Nation.

0: Hot Hit Number 1, Janet Jackson, Rhythm Nation, rounding out your top 25 for the weekend in June 20th, 2026. My name's Kid Kelly. I'm back next week with a fresh countdown. Thank you for listening. 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
1: As we go throughout your night tonight into the early part of your Monday morning, temperatures dropping down into the upper 50s to lower 60s. Definitely a cooler start now for your Monday, with temperatures for your Monday only in the upper 70s to lower 80s with a mix of sun and clouds. I'm 27 News Storm Track Meteorologist Evan Bedron. 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
8: As we go throughout your night tonight into the early part of your Monday morning, temperatures dropping down into the upper 50s to lower 60s. Definitely a cooler start now for your Monday, with temperatures for your Monday only in the upper 70s to lower 80s with a mix of sun and clouds. I'm 27 News Storm Track Meteorologist Evan Bedron. 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
2: As we go throughout your night tonight into the early part of your Monday morning, temperatures dropping down into the upper 50s to lower 60s. Definitely a cooler start now for your Monday, with temperatures for your Monday only in the upper 70s to lower 80s with a mix of sun and clouds. I'm 27 News Storm Track Meteorologist Evan Bedron. 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
1: They say the holy water's watered down, and this town's lost its faith. 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
11: Few people now have asked me about a TikTok trend that they've come across. It's called 75 Hard. The challenge was created by entrepreneur and author Andy Frisella, who calls it a, quote, transformative mental toughness program and an Ironman for your brain. So here's what it entails. Eat a structured diet with no alcohol, drink a gallon of water, read 10 pages of nonfiction, take a progress photo, and complete two 45-minute workouts, one of them outdoors, every day for 75 days. Quite a challenge. We asked CNN fitness contributor Dana Santis about this, who reminded us that sustainable fitness isn't about punishment or proving discipline through extremes. It's about building habits that integrate into your lifestyle in a way that feels supportive and repeatable. If you ask me, that's going to be the key to long-term success. I'm Dr. Sanjay Gupta, helping you live a better life.
12: As we go throughout your night tonight into the early part of your Monday morning, temperatures dropping down into the upper 50s to lower 60s. Definitely a cooler start now for your Monday, with temperatures for your Monday only in the upper 70s to lower 80s with a mix of sun and clouds. I'm 27 News Storm Track Meteorologist Evan Bedron.

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11: 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Ask them how the posts in their feed make them feel. These apps are built to be addictive, so kids, all of us in fact, will keep coming back for more, even when we are made to feel worse. It's bizarre. You might need to help your son or daughter reset their algorithm by unfollowing certain accounts and following or interacting with more positive ones. They might need suggestions of other healthier things to do, or to see you leading the way by example and putting your own phone away. In the run-up to bedtime, everyone's phone should go away, no questions asked. And if you need some help sort of, I guess, resetting expectations, try engaging parents of your kids' friends for a more coordinated effort. I'm Dr. Sanjay Gupta, helping you live a better life.
12: As we go throughout your night tonight into the early part of your Monday morning, temperatures dropping down into the upper 50s to lower 60s. Definitely a cooler start now for your Monday, with temperatures for your Monday only in the upper 70s to lower 80s with a mix of sun and clouds. I'm 27 News Storm Track Meteorologist Evan Bedron. 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
5: For more than a decade, the Environmental Working Group has put out a list of the so-called Dirty Dozen. These are the non-organic produce contaminated with the highest levels of pesticides. Well, this year, spinach topped the list, followed by kale, collard, mustard greens, strawberries, grapes, nectarines, peaches, cherries, apples, blackberries, pears, potatoes, and blueberries. Now, all these fruits and vegetables are part of a healthy diet, so no one is saying you shouldn't eat them. Point is, though, you could consider buying these items organic if and when you can, and then taking extra care when you wash them. The FDA recommends rinsing all fruits and vegetables, even the ones that are organic, under running water that is slightly warmer than room temperature. Don't use soap, bleach, or any fancy produce washes. I'm Dr. Sanjay Gupta, helping you live a better life.
6: As we go throughout your night tonight into the early part of your Monday morning, temperatures dropping down into the upper 50s to lower 60s. Definitely a cooler start now for your Monday, with temperatures for your Monday only in the upper 70s to lower 80s with a mix of sun and clouds. I'm 27 News Storm Track Meteorologist Evan Bedron. 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
12: As we go throughout your night tonight into the early part of your Monday morning, temperatures dropping down into the upper 50s to lower 60s. Definitely a cooler start now for your Monday, with temperatures for your Monday only in the upper 70s to lower 80s with a mix of sun and clouds. I'm 27 News Storm Track Meteorologist Evan Bedron. Magic

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Good Monday morning. I'm David George with a 27 News update. A set of World War I dog tags discovered inside a Topeka antique store is making its way back to the soldier's family more than a century later. The tags were found at Lost and Found Antique Mall in southwest Topeka, sparking a cross-country effort to reunite them with relatives in Hawaii. Michael Lee Brockhaus, a genealogist and historian, said the condition of the tags immediately stood out, and that curiosity led him to research the tags, which belonged to John Elmer Rogers, a World War I soldier who served in France, and using the service number stamped into the metal, Brockhaus traced his story.

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will fade eventually. So if our time is running out, day after day, we'll make the mundane a masterpiece. Oh my, my, oh my, my love, I take one look at you, you're taking me out.

Happy Monday. It's Magic 107.7. Had some pretty rough storms overnight. This weekend has just not been nice for Father's Day. But we're going to look at a partly sunny today, mid-70s for your Monday, and getting up to 80 by tomorrow. But these storms, the weather, it's not fun right now. I'll just say that. 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

0: 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We have to give a big congratulations to the Princess of Genovia, Anne Hathaway. She just announced over the weekend that she is pregnant with baby number 3. And she is actually reflecting on some painful fertility struggles. She's opening up about that. She said, "I think we have this very one size fits all approach to getting pregnant." And she said she had struggled with fertility issues before getting pregnant with their second child. It's crazy because Anne Hathaway seems like a very private person. Is it like in my head, like I didn't even realize Anne Hathaway had kids. Is that crazy? Like, I don't know. Sometimes I forget that celebrities really do have a day-to-day life. But a lot of speculation was going on. Because they had paparazzi photos of her at the beach with her little pregnant belly out. But then she made her announcement on Instagram in such a very sweet way. And I'm just like, I just think Anne Hathaway deserves the world, right? I mean, she is the Princess of Genovia, right? It's Magic 107.7.
1: 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Traffic.
2: Eastbound 70 entrance ramp closed from Southwest Gauge and 75. That's closed through July 6th. 75 north and southbound over the Westgate Bridge. No delays there. 470 east and westbound at 29th and McClure. No delays there. Average speed 68. I'm Wendy with your right.
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13: For years, we've been talking about both the positive and negative effects of being on social media. And I would say, by and large, for older adults, social media is net positive. Not all positive, but net positive. Helps them keep in touch with friends and stay social. But for younger people, social media use, especially heavy use, tends to be net negative. In fact, according to this year's World Happiness Report, youth who use social media more than 5 hours a day reported a lower level of well-being. And researchers who study this sort of thing found that many teens wish these platforms didn't even exist, and yet they can't seem to stop using them. Experts we talked to largely suggested two things. Ideally, along with your friend group, take some time offline. Also, try to recurate your algorithm so it shows you posts that'll make you feel good. I'm Dr. Sanjay Gupta, helping you live a better life.
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Magic 107.7. It's Veronica Raids. It's Monday, and honestly, I'm in a great mood because Team USA is 2-0. I mean, how many Super Bowls has Australia won? Yeah, none. It's Magic 107.7. You know.

0: Magic 107.7. It's Veronica Raitt. It's almost July. So we might as well get into the Christmas in July spirit, because there is a How the Grinch Stole Christmas sequel in the works, apparently at Universal Studios. It's one of those things where it's like, do we need a second one? I don't know. Everybody's really psyched up about Toy Story 5. But Ron Howard is returning to direct it and produce the movie. It's still up in the air on who's returning, if they're going to have any original characters. But they say that Taylor Momsen as Cindy Lou Who likely to return. We don't have any plot details or a title at all. I'm assuming How the Grinch Stole Christmas 2. I don't know. It's been 26 years since the Jim Carrey version hit theaters. I have never seen the Jim Carrey version, but I don't watch movies. That's me. So I feel like you have to do a sequel right. The Devil Wears Prada 2 did it right. You brought everyone back. If you don't have 100% everybody from the original cast, I don't think you should do it. Maybe that's a hot take. It's Magic 107.7.
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9: A better life with Dr. Sanjay Gupta.
10: They say consistency is key, but sometimes you just gotta switch it up. A new study out of Harvard School of Public Health found that varying your exercise routine could add years to your life. What exercise someone did didn't matter much. What did matter was that all the exercises together worked all the muscle groups in their body. Now, an added benefit to changing things up is it can help you push through the plateau effect. That's when your body gets so efficient at doing something that you actually stop getting better at it. And we know from previous research that specializing in any one sport at a young age can make someone actually more prone to injury. And as experts we talk to point out, even elite athletes switch up things with their workouts, making sure to target strength, cardio, flexibility, balance, and doing that every single week. I'm Dr. Sanjay Gupta, helping you live a better life.
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0: Good morning. It's Veronica Ray. 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Happy Monday. I, as a girl who doesn't wash her hair every day, apparently experts are saying that you should wash your hair every day, but in the summer. Basically, the pollen allergies. If you are a sufferer of allergies like that, they say it'll get into your hair and you're going to have to shower daily and wash it out. So, I mean, I don't know. I should wash my hair more often than I do. I'm just lazy. And I also have pink hair, so it washes out very easily. And so if you see me ever in a baseball hat or in the winter, you see me in a beanie, it's because I should have washed my hair yesterday. Is it gross? I'm lazy. It's like the worst part of like my getting ready routine is if, you know, I got to wash my hair. You just added another half an hour to my getting ready process. It's Magic 107.7.
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16: Few people now have asked me about a TikTok trend that they've come across. It's called 75 Hard. The challenge was created by entrepreneur and author Andy Frisella, who calls it a, quote, transformative mental toughness program and an Ironman for your brain. So here's what it entails. Eat a structured diet with no alcohol, drink a gallon of water, read 10 pages of nonfiction, take a progress photo, and complete two 45-minute workouts, one of them outdoors, every day for 75 days. Quite a challenge. We asked CNN Fitness contributor Dana Santis about this, who reminded us that sustainable fitness isn't about punishment or proving discipline through extremes. It's about building habits that integrate into your lifestyle in a way that feels supportive and repeatable. If you ask me, that's going to be the key to long-term success. I'm Dr. Sanjay Gupta, helping you live a better life.
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19: Got a nice and pleasant day ahead as temperatures warm into the middle to upper 70s. A mostly sunny sky and a northeast wind around 5 to 10 miles per hour. Overnight tonight, we'll see temperatures dip down into the upper 50s and lower 60s. Highs for your Tuesday in the upper 70s and lower 80s with a chance for storms Tuesday night. I'm 27 News Storm Track meteorologist Eli Millard.
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Good morning. 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So petition that if U.S. wins the World Cup, everybody in the world has to go by Fahrenheit and they got to call it soccer.

0: and Veronica Ray. It's Magic 107.7. I am so mad I'm not funny. Like, when I say funny, I mean internet funny. Because TSA has an Instagram account, if you don't know. They're hilarious. Go and follow them. Let me just tell you what they've been posting since the World Cup happened, because a lot of these videos of Europeans, Australian, everybody that's not from America coming to the U.S. to watch these games, and they're obsessed with everything that we have, the Red 40 and all. I mean, they're going to Chili's, Cheesecake Factory, Bucky's. They're going everywhere. Well, they have also discovered ranch dressing. TSA has now tweeted out multiple things. If you're visiting for a very large sporting event and you happen to discover ranch while you're here, please pack it in your checked bag on the way home. Thank you. Another one. Okay, please avoid chugging your ranch outside security. The airlines will check it for you. Another one. Days since the last airport ranch incident. Zero. And then finally, yeah, so your carry-on wasn't actually made for checks notes, four bottles of ranch and a taser. It's Magic 107.7.
1: Magic 107.7 traffic. 70 east and westbound closed between Topeka Boulevard and Southeast 8th. Detour signs are posted east and westbound 70 at 10th Street. No delays. 470 east and westbound at Fairlawn. Average speed 70. I'm Wendy with your right.
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10: A better life with Dr. Sanjay Gupta.
11: By age 35, two-thirds of American men will experience some degree of noticeable hair loss. And by age 50, about 85% of men will have significantly thinning hair. That's according to the American Hair Loss Association. Now, one dermatologist explained that hair loss can either be genetic or it can be triggered by stress, illness, surgery, medications, major life events. No matter the cause, a lot of men, understandably, are frustrated by hair loss because it seems like a loss of control. You can take great care of your scalp by all sorts of expensive lotions and potions, but that might not matter. There are some tried and true medications that might work, like minoxidil or finasteride. But another solution is just shaving it off. And I've heard more and more how liberating this can be for a lot of guys. That's the ultimate control of their appearance. I'm Dr. Sanjay Gupta, helping you live a better life.
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morning. It's Veronica Raitt, Magic 107.7. And I'll tell you what, Taylor Swift, I am a Swiftie. But I am so tired of the wedding speculations. Let the girl plan her wedding and leave her alone, okay? People are saying she's getting married in Madison Square Garden and she's getting married in Rhode Island. Let the girl get married. And I want to know from her Instagram, from my dear good friend Taylor Swift, if she wants to call me and tell me about the wedding details, I would love that too. But I don't think she's got my phone number. But let the girl plan her wedding in peace, okay? I don't want to see any paparazzi snooping. I don't want any of that. I want her to plan her wedding, and I want her to have the wedding, and then I want to see all the cute pictures on Instagram. It's Magic 107.7.

0: 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It's Veronica Raids. Appreciate you hanging out with me on a Monday. So I said last week about how the spam calls I've been getting 2, 3, 4, 5 times a day are getting out of hand, and that I started to answer them, and I'm starting to really troll the people that I'm talking to. And I mean, I just get so tired of it. And so when they ask me, like, how much money do you want from this loan? And I say $10, and they're like, we can't do $10. We need something more. A minimum is like $5,000. I was like, okay, I want $1 million. And they're like, what are you talking about? So anyway, I think it worked. I have, knock on wood, I haven't gotten a spam call in like 4 days. Okay. Now, I don't know if it was because of holiday weekend, maybe they took a break, but I'm telling you, if they keep calling me, they keep calling me, I'm going to keep messing with them. And I tell them that too. Once I get my whole spiel done, and I was like, they're like, you tried to call us. And I was like, no, you won't stop calling me. So if you're going to want me to stop messing with you, stop calling me. And I think it worked. We'll see. It's Magic 107.7.
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10: There are lots of things you can measure to get an idea of how healthy you are at any given moment. Temperature, heart rate, blood pressure, just to name a few. But how about how healthy you will be and how long you're likely to live? According to a new study out of the University at Buffalo, two simple strength tests are pretty accurate at predicting longevity in older women. One is hand grip strength, and the other is how quickly people can stand up from a seated position without using their arms. By the way, I remember interviewing former President Jimmy Carter when he was quite old and being really impressed how he just popped out of the chair without using his arms. Not a lot of older people can actually do that. But I think the message here is that maintaining strength as you age is going to help you perform everyday activities, but also help you avoid injury and stay independent. I'm Dr. Sanjay Gupta, helping you live a better life.
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0: Magic 107.7. It's Veronica Ray. It's pretty rough weekend of weather, especially with Father's Day this past weekend. Looking a little bit better today. Partly sunny, mid 70s for your Monday. All right, I feel like all of America outside of Texas was rooting for New York during the NBA Finals. I mean, I kind of want to go to a Knicks game just to be able to say that I went, just to be like, what celebrities are going? Like, I just feel like it's a fun atmosphere. Ben Stiller is now directing or going to direct an HBO documentary about the New York Knicks in partnership with A24 and Madison Square Garden. This is interesting. He said, I'm really excited to announce that we are officially making a documentary about the New York Knicks for HBO. He said it'll cover all eras of the Knicks and focus on, you know, the recent championship for the first time since, like, I don't know, the 70s. So that's really cool. So if you're a big New York fan, I think this is going to be really cool. Apparently production's already rolling before the playoffs. How did they know?
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18: A Better Life with Dr. Sanjay Gupta.
19: Osteoporosis affects millions of people in the United States and around the world. It's a disease that basically causes someone's bones to become weak, brittle, and porous, which can increase their risk of fractures. Now, the good news here is there are things you can do other than, or in addition to, taking medications to prevent fractures before it's too late. One is to up your intake of calcium and vitamin D. You also want to eat more protein. One functional medicine dietitian told us that that helps build muscle, and if you're building muscle strength, then you are also building bone strength. You want to be mindful of your workouts. The best ways to build bone density, one therapist told us, are going to be resistance exercises like lifting weights, and also exercises that make your bones take a bit of an impact, such as jumping or even running, just loading the bones a little bit more. I'm Dr. Sanjay Gupta, helping you live a better life.
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21: Another nice and pleasant day ahead as temperatures warm into the middle to upper 70s. Mostly sunny sky and a northeast wind around 5 to 10 miles per hour. Overnight tonight, we'll see temperatures dip down into the upper 50s and lower 60s. Highs for your Tuesday in the upper 70s and lower 80s with a chance for storms Tuesday night. I'm 27 News Storm Track meteorologist Eli Millard. Magic.

Good morning. It's Veronica Raitt, Magic 107.7, USA men's national team. 2-0. What's 2-0 in Celsius? Yeah, that's right. 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

0: Magic 107.7. It's Veronica Raids. The worst grocery haul is the one, you know which one I'm talking about. The essentials one, the paper one. Yeah. Me and my fiance, we went on our bulk shopping trip, right? I'm going to be honest with you. We haven't went grocery shopping for real since before we went to Maine, which was like, what, 2 weeks ago? And I just feel like I've been just like eating through my freezer, which sometimes is a good thing just to like get everything out, clean it out. But when I tell you, when we went to Sam's Club, I don't even want to tell you how much money we spent for just two people, because I know people spend more than that, what we spent, because they have families, but there's just two of us. And I'm like, I think this is the biggest grocery haul we've had literally since we moved in together like a year and a half ago. And I mean, we had to do the paper stuff too, toilet paper, paper towel, laundry detergent. Like, that's the worst kind of shopping trip. When you have to buy paper products, you just know you're spending more than $300.
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2: 470 east and westbound south of Gage Boulevard. A steady flow there. Eastbound 70 traffic continues on to KTA, and that's the workaround for the 70 shutdown. Closed between Topeka Boulevard and Southeast 8th for approximately 6 months. No big delays. I'm Wendy with your...
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13: A better life with Dr. Sanjay Gupta.
14: For decades, the prevailing wisdom for someone who's had a heart attack has been to put them on beta blockers for the rest of their life. But new research suggests that might not be necessary, and that the benefits of these medications probably taper off after a year or two. On the whole, and for the average person, beta blockers are very safe and very effective. But, as with any medication, they can come with a cost. A financial one, and also potential side effects. We're talking about things like fatigue, dizziness, dry mouth, dry eyes. I want to be clear when I say that you absolutely should talk to your doctor before starting or stopping any medication. Point is, if you're years out from a heart attack and you're in otherwise good health, you might want to ask your doctor about discontinuing beta blockers. You want to, of course, keep up a healthy lifestyle, diet, exercise, and sleep. I'm Dr. Sanjay Gupta, helping you live a better life.
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It's Veronica Raids. I think I'm wearing red, white, and blue every day, baby. I'm so excited. I don't know anything about soccer. I don't really care about soccer. But I love Team USA in anything, in any sort of capacity. You should have seen me during the Olympics. Oh, man. USA beating Canada in men's and women's. I was insufferable.

0: Good morning. It's Veronica Raids, Magic 107.7. Have some really cool, exciting updates from the Topeka Zoo before I leave you with 1 hour of commercial-free music. So if you don't know, the Topeka Zoo is a 22-year-old female lion. Her name is Asante. I hope I'm saying that correctly. But they posted last week that she is doing well. She had some health concerns because of her age. She is a little older. But they say the average lifespan of a lioness in human care is around 16 years old. And they said she's likely to have health concerns for the rest of her life. But they did some blood work. They say that they have no concerns about her being in kidney failure. Her appetite has improved. She's being more engaged with the care team. So this is really great. We have the entire story. You want to go to KSNT.com and check it out. But good news. I love that. Our little lioness is doing she's doing great. And I love that. I'm out of here. Thanks so much for hanging with me on your Monday. Got 1 hour of commercial-free music coming up on Magic 107.7.
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9: A better life with Dr. Sanjay Gupta.
10: By age 35, two-thirds of American men will experience some degree of noticeable hair loss. And by age 50, about 85% of men will have significantly thinning hair. That's according to the American Hair Loss Association. Now, one dermatologist explained that hair loss can either be genetic or it can be triggered by stress, illness, surgery, medications, major life events. No matter the cause, a lot of men, understandably, are frustrated by hair loss because it seems like a loss of control. You can take great care of your scalp by all sorts of expensive lotions and potions, but that might not matter. There are some tried and true medications that might work, like minoxidil or finasteride. But another solution is just shaving it off, and I've heard more and more how liberating this can be for a lot of guys. That's the ultimate control of their appearance. I'm Dr. Sanjay Gupta, helping you live a better life.
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Have you heard this before, that if you want to get ahead in life, it's best just to not say too much? Like, well, I'm going to leave that up to you since I'm a professional yapper. It's Dallas Jade, Magic 107.7. I don't know how to shut up.

0: State.
1: Another nice and pleasant day ahead as temperatures warm into the middle to upper 70s. A mostly sunny sky and a northeast wind around 5 to 10 miles per hour. Overnight tonight, we'll see temperatures dip down into the upper 50s and lower 60s. Highs for your Tuesday in the upper 70s and lower 80s with a chance for storms Tuesday night. I'm 27 News Storm Track meteorologist Eli Millard. Magic.

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The way people treat you is a reflection of how they see you. 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Isn't that so good? This man said that. 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
14: Few people now have asked me about a TikTok trend that they've come across. It's called 75 Hard. The challenge was created by entrepreneur and author Andy Frisella, who calls it a, quote, transformative mental toughness program and an Ironman for your brain. So here's what it entails. Eat a structured diet with no alcohol, drink a gallon of water, read 10 pages of nonfiction, take a progress photo, and complete two 45-minute workouts, one of them outdoors, every day, for 75 days. Quite a challenge. We asked CNN fitness contributor Dana Santis about this, who reminded us that sustainable fitness isn't about punishment or proving discipline through extremes. It's about building habits that integrate into your lifestyle in a way that feels supportive and repeatable. If you ask me, that's going to be the key to long-term success. I'm Dr. Sanjay Gupta, helping you live a better life.

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1: Another nice and pleasant day ahead as temperatures warm into the middle to upper 70s. A mostly sunny sky and a northeast wind around 5 to 10 miles per hour. Overnight tonight, we'll see temperatures dip down into the upper 50s and lower 60s. Highs for your Tuesday in the upper 70s and lower 80s with a chance for storms Tuesday night. I'm 27 News Storm Track meteorologist Eli Millard. Magic.

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1: Taylor, I knew it. I knew you. 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It's from Toy Story 5, which I heard had a huge opening weekend over the weekend. Did you get to go see it?

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1: Authority. 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A-U-T-H-O-R-I-T-Y. Text authority to 95819. And you could be getting out of Topeka. I love this for you. And it would be definitely a VIP getaway. Getting to see Chicago and Styx. And you would even get to meet Chicago before the show, too. And take someone with you.

Never, ever let your printer know that you've waited until the last minute and you're in a hurry, because it can sense fear. I'm telling you. Magic 107.7. Printers, I believe, are spiritual entities. And the moment you're late, they demand alignment, updates, and at least one sacrifice.

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1: Another nice and pleasant day ahead as temperatures warm into the middle to upper 70s. A mostly sunny sky and a northeast wind around 5 to 10 miles per hour. Overnight tonight, we'll see temperatures dip down into the upper 50s and lower 60s. Highs for your Tuesday in the upper 70s and lower 80s with a chance for storms Tuesday night. I'm 27 News Storm Track meteorologist Eli Millard. Magic.

I know it's so hard when you want something and then you end up not getting it. But you just got to know, sometimes you don't get what you want because you deserve more. There's that. 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What?

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It's tempting, but don't do it. 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
1: Another nice and pleasant day ahead as temperatures warm into the middle to upper 70s. A mostly sunny sky and a northeast wind around 5 to 10 miles per hour. Overnight tonight, we'll see temperatures dip down into the upper 50s and lower 60s. Highs for your Tuesday in the upper 70s and lower 80s with a chance for storms Tuesday night. I'm 27 News Storm Track meteorologist Eli Millard. Magic.

Isn't it funny when someone says, go big or go home, as if that's a threat? 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
1: 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And just think, you could be getting out of Topeka and having sweet dreams in another state. Good luck, love. 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

So many people I know right now have the flu. Are you feeling okay? Is everything good with you? I hope so. It's Dallas Shade Magic 107.7. I didn't think summer was like a common time for people to get the flu. But anyways, I had to go to the doctor for like a checkup. Doctor comes in and was like, thank you for being patient. I was like, no, thank you for being doctor.

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1: Another nice and pleasant day ahead as temperatures warm into the middle to upper 70s. A mostly sunny sky and a northeast wind around 5 to 10 miles per hour. Overnight tonight, we'll see temperatures dip down into the upper 50s and lower 60s. Highs for your Tuesday in the upper 70s and lower 80s with a chance for storms Tuesday night. I'm 27 News Storm Track meteorologist Eli Millard. Magic.

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1: 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That national keyword is, again, A-G-A-I-N to 95819. Text that national keyword, your chance to win a trip for two, including round-trip air, hotel, premium seats, and VIP packages. 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

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It's Adele, Set Fire to the Rain.

I just wanna hold you. Oh yeah, I'm in too deep. Have I lost my mind?

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Well, Anne Hathaway recently posted on her social medias revealing her pregnancy. Congratulations to mother-to-be Anne Hathaway. Very exciting. It's Bruno Mars, I Just Might on Magic 107.7.

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I'm Sage. It's Miley Cyrus, Flowers.

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1: Partly cloudy weather tonight as we drop back to a low near 60, but clearing out to a little bit more sunshine as we look ahead to the daytime on Tuesday. A high in the upper 70s and low 80s. A beautiful day. There's a chance for a few scattered showers and thunderstorms late Tuesday evening or into Tuesday night. I'm 27 News Storm Track Chief Meteorologist Matt Miller. 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
1: 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Just play the game one way. You hit a ball in the gap, run. Boom, coming in hot.
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4: Partly cloudy weather tonight as we drop back to a low near 60, but clearing out to a little bit more sunshine as we look ahead to the daytime on Tuesday. A high in the upper 70s and low 80s. A beautiful day. There's a chance for a few scattered showers and thunderstorms late Tuesday evening or into Tuesday night. I'm 27 News Storm Track Chief Meteorologist Matt Miller. 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

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Don't forget, words. Hope you had a fantastic Father's Day yesterday. Maybe you're a dad. Maybe you went to see Dad. Maybe you went to see Grandpa. You know, he's